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4: 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Algoritmus ti doporučí vatu.

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1: 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This is Bruno Mars.
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9: Thank you.

my drive to the top. I've been out of shape, thinking out the box, I'm an astronaut. I blasted off the planet, rock that caused catastrophe, and it matters more because I had it. Now I had, I thought about wreaking havoc on an opposition. Kind of shocking, they want a static with precision. I'm automatic, quarterback, I ain't talking second, pack it up, I don't panic.

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3: 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This is Ed Sheeran.
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